0: Well, I tell you what. Tell you what we're gonna do.
1: Tell him, Milo.
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0: That we rehearsed all day yesterday.
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1: 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I did something messed up that worked. I don't know what it was. I did it.
0: There was a period of time where Hall & Oates opened for, I think, Loggins & Messina, a couple of shows, and Sarah Smile was what caught my attention when I went, holy, you know, what is this? And my impression, that's when Daryl started to really find his voice. And then the next thing I knew, I was opening for them.
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G and the thug, watch how I be in the club. 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In my book, they say sharing is caring. So give me your taste and make your hips just dip to the bass. And watch me run your line.

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1: Welcome to the Burrow.

stop counting off. One, two, three, hold the line. That's everybody on this side, I think. I got something over here for you guys to do.

I want to introduce somebody who you can't see, but I know that he's here tonight, and I feel him with him every fucking night. And I wish he was here with us. Our brother, Jeffrey Beccaro. This song goes out to him, and to all of you. May God bless you always.